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4: I'm Bill Hemmer, and these are the most impactful moments in American history. Controversial at large, but revered by the black community, Malcolm X became a civil rights icon due to his articulation of African-American struggles and his unapologetic advocacy for black empowerment. Though once a spokesman for the Nation of Islam, Malcolm X had grown disillusioned with the organization's leadership and evolved his own views on race before ultimately parting ways from the group. On February 21st, 1965, Malcolm X stood before a crowd at Harlem's Audubon Ballroom. Then, shots echoed. Onlookers screamed. Malcolm X was killed by three men, all members of the Nation of Islam. The assassination did not kill his message, nor did it silence his voice. In death, Malcolm X was immortalized as a symbol of pride and radical courage for generations to come. I'm Bill Hemmer, Fox News.
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6: Getting clear this evening with plenty of sunshine tomorrow. This is your local forecast. In Baker County this evening, gradually clearing up with a slight chance of rain and thunder in the early evening, low temperatures in the mid to lower 40s. Tomorrow, nice and sunny with highs in the low 70s. Tomorrow evening, mostly clear and slightly windy with lows in the mid to lower 40s. And Friday, staying sunny and a bit windy with highs near 80 degrees.

0: Union County this evening, mostly clear with a slight chance of rain in the early evening and lows in the mid to upper 40s. Tomorrow, clear and sunny with highs in the low 70s. Tomorrow evening, mostly clear with lows in the mid 40s. And Friday, sunny and slightly windy with highs in the mid 40s.
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She said, honey, what would you do if you'd have never met me? 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I could take a couple

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3: 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Getting clear this evening with plenty of sunshine tomorrow. This is your local forecast. In Baker County this evening, gradually clearing up with a slight chance of rain and thunder in the early evening, low temperatures in the mid to lower 40s. Tomorrow, nice and sunny with highs in the low 70s. Tomorrow evening, mostly clear and slightly windy with lows in the mid to lower 40s. And Friday, staying sunny and a bit windy with highs near 80 degrees. And Union County this evening, mostly clear with a slight chance of rain in the early evening and lows in the mid to upper 40s. Tomorrow, clear and sunny with highs in the low 70s. Tomorrow evening, mostly clear with lows in the mid 40s. And Friday, sunny and slightly windy with highs in the mid 40s.
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7: Getting clear this evening with plenty of sunshine tomorrow. This is your local forecast. In Baker County this evening, gradually clearing up with a slight chance of rain and thunder in the early evening, low temperatures in the mid to lower 40s. Tomorrow, nice and sunny with highs in the low 70s. Tomorrow evening, mostly clear and slightly windy with lows in the mid to lower 40s. And Friday, staying sunny and a bit windy with highs near 80 degrees. And Union County this evening, mostly clear with a slight chance of rain in the early evening and lows in the mid to upper 40s. Tomorrow, clear and sunny with highs in the low 70s. Tomorrow evening, mostly clear with lows in the mid 40s. And Friday, sunny and slightly windy with highs in the mid 40s.
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7: 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It's not just a name. 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
5: Getting clear this evening with plenty of sunshine tomorrow. This is your local forecast. In Baker County this evening, gradually clearing up with a slight chance of rain and thunder in the early evening, low temperatures in the mid to lower 40s. Tomorrow, nice and sunny with highs in the low 70s. Tomorrow evening, mostly clear and slightly windy with lows in the mid to lower 40s. And Friday, staying sunny and a bit windy with highs near 80 degrees. And Union County this evening, mostly clear with a slight chance of rain in the early evening and lows in the mid to upper 40s. Tomorrow, clear and sunny with highs in the low 70s. Tomorrow evening, mostly clear with lows in the mid 40s. And Friday, sunny and slightly windy with highs in the mid 40s.
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his face. Front page obituary, he was a millionaire. 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
1: I'm Bill Hemmer, and these are the most impactful moments in American history. December 8, 1980, marked a dark day for music across the globe. Beneath the arch entrance of the famous Dakota, an apartment building along Manhattan's Central Park West, John Lennon was murdered in cold blood. Mark David Chapman, an isolated and obsessed fan, fired 5 bullets from his revolver, 4 of which struck Lennon. Tributes poured in as the world mourned. Fellow Beatles expressed their farewells through song. Paul McCartney with Here Today and George Harrison with All Those Years Ago. John Lennon was a champion of peace, a symbol of hope, and the voice that dared us to imagine. Though his life was violently taken away, his gifts and contributions to music and culture are still celebrated to this day. I'm Bill Hemmer, Fox News.
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4: I'm Bill Hemmer, and these are the most impactful moments and American history. The year was 1968, and the country was disillusioned by the bloodshed that was staining television screens. Martin Luther King Jr. and Robert F. Kennedy were assassinated 2 months apart. Riots engulfed city streets. Thousands of Americans injured and killed as a result of the Vietnam War. By August, Democratic delegates assembled together in Chicago, trying to model unity amid their party's convention. But the message would be overshadowed by chaos as anti-war protesters flooded Grant Park and Michigan Avenue, demanding an end to the conflict in Vietnam. Police responded with tear gas, with mace, and beatings with billy clubs. Journalists and cameras captured the disruption. Five words echoed from the broadcast: the whole world is watching. 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I'm Bill Hemmer, Fox News.
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3: Celebrating America's 250th birthday, Alexander Hamilton is the architect of America's financial system. 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
5: 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Happy birthday, America.
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2: Celebrating America's 250th birthday, only one state in the nation is built on lava. Once a sovereign nation with its own culture, Hawaii became a territory of the United States in 1900. The two most important products that sustained the economy were sugar and pineapples. In 1959, the people of Hawaii were asked to vote on statehood. 94% of the population said yes. And on August 21st, 1959, Hawaii officially became the 50th state.
3: America, it's not just a name, it's a spirit. Happy birthday, America.
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0: effective immediately. This means no open burning except for prescribed burns and field burns, active restrictions for burn barrels and recreational fires, and prohibited burning on windy days. ODF will also begin its fire season restrictions on June 8th. The city of Sumter has announced watering restrictions that went into effect earlier this week. Residents with an even house number can water on even-numbered calendar days, and those with odd-numbered houses can water on odd-numbered days. Watering can take place in Sumter between 6 and 9 a.m. as well as 6 and 9 p.m. Anyone with questions can contact the Sumter City Hall. The 22nd Annual Woodlands and Watersheds Festival returns to the Wallowa County Fairgrounds on Friday, June 22nd. Presented by various local organizations, the festival provides hands-on, place-based learning for kids and adults, including over 50 exhibitors, the largest lineup in festival history, along with live music from local and regional artists. Live fishing will also make a return. From the 24-Hour News Center, I'm Logan Bidget. 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
6: Celebrating America's 250th birthday, Alexander Hamilton is the architect of America's financial system. He created the nation's first bank, our national currency. He inspired the formation of the United States Treasury and is the reason the U.S. is a major economic power in the world.
7: He also had a more abstract notion in mind, which was that if you had a national currency, that would help promote the idea of national identity.
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8: 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Happy birthday, America.
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10: Looking at some areas of fog this morning in Baker County. Otherwise, sunny and on into this afternoon. High temperatures in the 70s and lower 80s. For tonight, expect mostly clear skies. Lows into the 40s. For the Grand Ronde Valley, that includes Cove, Elgin, and LeGrand. Looking at sunny skies throughout the day. High temperatures this afternoon in the lower to mid 70s with light wind. For tonight, expect mostly clear skies. Low temperatures in the lower 40s. That's a quick look at our weather. Follow current conditions at elkhornmediagroup.com.
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4: 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Parade lineup is at 11 a.m. at the school parking lot. Parade will begin at noon. Join a walk in the park at the Minum Street Recreation Area this Saturday from 10 a.m. until noon. And don't miss Eagle Valley Days in Richland, Oregon, June 20th and 21st. Have your announcements included on our community calendar. 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
2: 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Looking at some areas of fog this morning in Baker County. Otherwise, sunny and on into this afternoon, high temperatures in the 70s and lower 80s. For tonight, expect mostly clear skies, lows into the 40s. For the Grand Ronde Valley, that includes Cove, Elgin, and LeGrand. Looking at sunny skies throughout the day. High temperatures this afternoon in the lower to mid 70s with light wind. For tonight, expect mostly clear skies, low temperatures in the lower 40s. That's a quick look at our weather. Follow current conditions at elkhornmediagroup.com.
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0: is a secure single sign-on that gives direct access to disaster payments, loans, and other FSA services. The agency says it takes about 10 minutes to set up an account. Chinook salmon fishing in Hells Canyon is closed effective today following harvest quotas being reached earlier than anticipated. The season normally runs through August 17th, with fewer fish than expected making the journey from the Bonneville Dam to the Snake River this year, prompting the early closure. This applies to the Snake River from the Doug Barr boat ramp upstream to the Hells Canyon Dam. From the 24-Hour News Center, I'm Logan Bidgett. Follow breaking news on the Elkhorn Media Group Facebook page.
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1: Happy birthday to you. 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
2: 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Avoid the line, order online. Starting off with some music history. On this date, 1942, Capitol Records was born. In general history, on this date in 1783 was the first hot air balloon flight. And in quirky news, did you know that today is National Hug Your Cat Day? Moving on to birthdays, starting with celebrity birthdays for today. Actress Angelina Jolie is 51. Actor Russell Brand is also 51. And actor Noah Wiley is 55. Now, let's take a look at our local celebrities who are celebrating their special day. Happy birthday today to LaDonna Blagg from T and Tori. Happy birthday to Sarah Jensen from your family. Happy anniversary to Stacy and Brad Wilson. Love your kids. Okay, that looks like all the birthdays we have in the box for today. So let me throw these back in here, give them a mix up, and grab one back out. And it looks like today's winner is LaDonna Blagg. You have won a signature crust pizza from Papa Murphy's in La Grande, where you'll find love at 425 degrees. If you have a birthday or anniversary that you would like to include on our show, all you have to do is email us at birthdays@elkhornmediagroup.com.
3: Looking at some areas of fog this morning in Baker County, otherwise sunny and on into this afternoon, high temperatures in the 70s and lower 80s. For tonight, expect mostly clear skies, lows into the 40s. For the Grand Ronde Valley, that includes Cove, Elgin, and La Grande. Looking at sunny skies throughout the day. High temperatures this afternoon in the lower to mid-70s with light wind. For tonight, expect mostly clear skies, low temperatures in the lower 40s. That's a quick look at our weather. Follow current conditions at elkhornmediagroup.com.
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5: Looking at some areas of fog this morning in Baker County. Otherwise, sunny and on into this afternoon. High temperatures in the 70s and lower 80s. For tonight, expect mostly clear skies. Lows into the 40s. For the Grand Ronde Valley, that includes Cove, Elgin, and LeGrand. Looking at sunny skies throughout the day. High temperatures this afternoon in the lower to mid 70s with light wind. For tonight, expect mostly clear skies. Low temperatures in the lower 40s. That's a quick look at our weather. Follow current conditions at elkhornmediagroup.com.
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1: 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Union County is now under regulated use fire season. During a meeting yesterday, the Union County Board of Commissioners approved a request from the Fire Defense Board to enter into regulated use fire season, effective immediately. This means no open burning except for prescribed burns and field burns, active restrictions for burn barrels and recreational fires, and prohibited burning on windy days. ODF will also begin its fire season restrictions on June 8th. The city of Sumter has announced watering restrictions that went into effect earlier this week. Residents with an even house number can water on even-numbered calendar days, and those with odd-numbered houses can water on odd-numbered days. Watering can take place in Sumter between 6 and 9 a.m. as well as 6 and 9 p.m. Anyone with questions can contact the Sumter City Hall. The 22nd Annual Woodlands and Watersheds Festival returns to the Wallowa County Fairgrounds on Friday, June 22nd. Presented by various local organizations, the festival provides hands-on place-based learning for kids and adults, including over 50 exhibitors, the largest lineup in festival history, along with live music from local and regional artists. Live fishing will also make a return. From the 24-Hour News Center, I'm Logan Bidgett. 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
9: Celebrating America's 250th birthday, the American Revolutionary War began on April 19, 1775 with the battles of Concord and Lexington as the 13 colonies sought to separate themselves from Britain. On July 4, 1776, the Declaration of Independence was signed, but the war didn't end until both countries signed the Treaty of Paris in 1783. Fighting stopped at Yorktown in 1781, but we didn't have instant communication in the 18th century. Messages traveled by ships crossing the Atlantic Ocean, and it would take months to receive a reply before peace could be achieved.
10: America, it's not just a name, it's a spirit. Happy birthday, America.
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12: Looking at some areas of fog this morning in Baker County. Otherwise, sunny and on into this afternoon, high temperatures in the 70s and lower 80s. For tonight, expect mostly clear skies, lows into the 40s. For the Grand Ronde Valley, that includes Cove, Elgin, and LeGrand. Looking at sunny skies throughout the day. High temperatures this afternoon in the lower to mid-70s with light wind. For tonight, expect mostly clear skies, low temperatures in the lower 40s. That's a quick look at our weather. Follow current conditions at elkhornmediagroup.com.
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4: Looking at some areas of fog this morning in Baker County. Otherwise, sunny and on into this afternoon, high temperatures in the 70s and lower 80s. For tonight, expect mostly clear skies, lows into the 40s. For the Grand Ronde Valley, that includes Cove, Elgin, and LeGrand. Looking at sunny skies throughout the day. High temperatures this afternoon in the lower to mid 70s with light wind. For tonight, expect mostly clear skies, low temperatures in the lower 40s. That's a quick look at our weather. Follow current conditions at elkhornmediagroup.com.
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1: 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Work on the Union County Fairgrounds hit another major milestone recently in what could be summarized as the most overdue bathroom renovation in Eastern Oregon history. The first of the fairgrounds' brand new bathrooms are in place in the Mount Emily building. Other renovations include new drinking fountains, a kitchen extension, and other utilities. When completed this summer, around 30 bathroom stalls will be present on the grounds. The USDA Farm Services Agency wants farmers and ranchers to create a login.gov account as soon as possible. Full access requires identification verification, which can take 7 to 10 business days for new customers. The account is a secure single sign-on that gives direct access to disaster payments, loans, and other FSA services. The agency says it takes about 10 minutes to set up an account. Chinook salmon fishing in Hell's Canyon is closed effective today following harvest quotas being reached earlier than anticipated. The season normally runs through August 17th, with fewer fish than expected making the journey from the Bonneville Dam to the Snake River this year, prompting the early closure. This applies to the Snake River from the Doug Barr boat ramp upstream to the Hell's Canyon Dam. From the 24-Hour News Center, I'm Logan Bidget. Follow breaking news on the Elkhorn Media Group Facebook page.
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5: Sunny, calm, and temperate today. This is your local forecast. In Baker County this morning, clear skies with temperatures in the mid-60s by noon. This afternoon, nice and sunny with highs in the mid-70s. And this evening, staying mostly clear and getting a bit windy for a time with lows in the mid to lower 40s. In Union County this morning, again, clear skies with temperatures in the mid-60s by noon. This afternoon, nice and sunny with highs in the low 70s. And this evening, mostly clear and calm with lows in the mid-40s. That's it for your local weather. For more news and updates, visit elkhornmediagroup.com.
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3: Celebrating America's 250th birthday, public libraries, fire departments, the post office, lightning rods that save lives, the Declaration of Independence, they all have one person in common, Benjamin Franklin, one of our nation's most important founders.
4: Ben Franklin, he was the world's most famous scientist in his day. He's not remembered here as that. He's remembered as a founding father.
3: As U.S. ambassador to France, he convinced their powerful monarchy to back a risky rebellion that helped the 13 colonies win the battle against Britain to create the United States. His experiments with a kite proved that lightning was electricity. He helped write the Declaration of Independence and was a leading voice at the Constitutional Convention. He was a master of science, politics, diplomacy, and culture. And America would look very different if it weren't for the man born in poverty who rose to become one of the most influential figures of the 18th century.
5: America. It's not just a name. It's a spirit. Happy birthday, America.
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9: Sunny, calm, and temperate today. This is your local forecast. In Baker County this morning, clear skies with temperatures in the mid-60s by noon. This afternoon, nice and sunny with highs in the mid-70s. And this evening, staying mostly clear and getting a bit windy for a time with lows in the mid to lower 40s. In Union County this morning, again, clear skies with temperatures in the mid-60s by noon. This afternoon, nice and sunny with highs in the low 70s. And this evening, mostly clear and calm with lows in the mid-40s. That's it for your local weather. 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
4: Celebrating America's 250th birthday, the American Revolutionary War began on April 19, 1775 with the battles of Concord and Lexington as the 13 colonies sought to separate themselves from Britain. On July 4, 1776, the Declaration of Independence was signed, but the war didn't end until both countries signed the Treaty of Paris in 1783. Fighting stopped at Yorktown in 1781, but we didn't have instant communication in the 18th century. Messages traveled by ships crossing the Atlantic Ocean, and it would take months to receive a reply before peace could be achieved.
5: America, it's not just a name, it's a spirit. Happy birthday, America. 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
6: Sunny, calm, and temperate today. This is your local forecast. In Baker County this morning, clear skies with temperatures in the mid-60s by noon. This afternoon, nice and sunny with highs in the mid-70s. And this evening, staying mostly clear and getting a bit windy for a time with lows in the mid to lower 40s. In Union County this morning, again, clear skies with temperatures in the mid-60s by noon. This afternoon, nice and sunny with highs in the low 70s. And this evening, mostly clear and calm with lows in the mid-40s. That's it for your local weather. For more news and updates, visit ElkhornMediaGroup.com. 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
4: Sunny, calm, and temperate today. This is your local forecast. In Baker County this morning, clear skies with temperatures in the mid-60s by noon. This afternoon, nice and sunny with highs in the mid-70s. And this evening, staying mostly clear and getting a bit windy for a time with lows in the mid to lower 40s. In Union County this morning, again, clear skies with temperatures in the mid-60s by noon. This afternoon, nice and sunny with highs in the low 70s. And this evening, mostly clear and calm with lows in the mid-40s. That's it for your local weather. 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
5: Celebrating America's 250th birthday, public libraries, fire departments, the post office, lightning rods that save lives, the Declaration of Independence, they all have one person in common, Benjamin Franklin, one of our nation's most important founders.
6: Ben Franklin, he was the world's most famous scientist in his day. He's not remembered here as that. He's remembered as a founding father.
5: As U.S. ambassador to France, he convinced their powerful monarchy to back a risky rebellion that helped the 13 colonies win the battle against Britain to create the United States. His experiments with a kite proved that lightning was electricity. He helped write the Declaration of Independence and was a leading voice at the Constitutional Convention. He was a master of science, politics, diplomacy, and culture. And America would look very different if it weren't for the man born in poverty who rose to become one of the most influential figures of the 18th century.
7: America. It's not just a name. It's a spirit. Happy birthday, America.
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1: Sunny skies for the rest of the day in Baker County. Looking at high temperatures, mostly into the 70s. For tonight, expect mostly clear skies, lows in the 40s. Tomorrow, sunshine and high temperatures a bit warmer, mid-70s to lower 80s. For the Grand Ronde Valley, including Cove, Elgin, and LeGrand. Sunny skies for the rest of the day, highs in the lower to mid-70s. Tonight, it's mostly clear. Expect lows into the lower 40s. For tomorrow, more sunshine and highs into the mid-70s. That's been a quick look at the forecast. Follow current conditions at elkhornmediagroup.com.
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4: Sunny skies for the rest of the day in Baker County. Looking at high temperatures, mostly into the 70s. For tonight, expect mostly clear skies, lows in the 40s. Tomorrow, sunshine and high temperatures a bit warmer, mid-70s to lower 80s. For the Grand Ronde Valley, including Cove, Elgin, and LeGrand, sunny skies for the rest of the day, highs in the lower to mid-70s. Tonight, it's mostly clear. Expect lows into the lower 40s. For tomorrow, more sunshine and highs into the mid-70s. That's been a quick look at the forecast. Follow current conditions at elkhornmediagroup.com.
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3: I'm Bill Hemmer, and these are the most impactful moments in American history. The man who would become the world's most wanted criminal, the leader of a ruthless and violent terrorist organization, a self-identified caliphate with a $25 million bounty on his head. He was Abu Bakr al-Baghdadi. Baghdadi ruled from the playbook established by Zarqawi, using the same vicious tactics to raise and spread the presence of his jihadist group, known as ISIS, across the Middle East. Baghdadi was able to evade capture and detection for nearly a decade. That is, until October 26, 2019. Baghdadi was surrounded by United States Special Operations Forces. Baghdadi detonated a suicide vest, killing himself. It was a significant display of the power and precision of U.S. intelligence in their fight in the war on terror. I'm Bill Hemmer, Fox News.
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3: 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And don't miss Eagle Valley Days in Richland, Oregon, June 20th and 21st. 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

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Yeah, your uncle and I made quite a pair, flying F-15s through hostile air. He went down, but they missed me by hair. He'd always stop right there and say,

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1: Celebrating America's 250th birthday, We the People hasn't always meant all the people. It took 144 years after our nation's founding for women to win the right to vote. The suffragette movement in the U.S. began in 1848 with a women's rights convention. But back then, the idea of women being able to vote seemed too extreme to some of the attendees. Susan B. Anthony became the leader of the movement in the 19th century.
2: It was we the people, not we the white male citizens,
3: nor yet we the male citizens, but we, the whole people, who formed the union, and we formed it.
1: By 1918, 15 states had granted women the right to vote. A year later, Congress voted in favor of all women in the U.S. having that right. And in 1920, the 19th Amendment was ratified by a majority of the states. Today, we take that right for granted, and women have run for some of the highest offices in the land, including president.
4: Happy birthday, America.
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7: Sunny skies for the rest of the day in Baker County. Looking at high temperatures, mostly into the 70s. For tonight, expect mostly clear skies, lows in the 40s. Tomorrow, sunshine and high temperatures a bit warmer, mid-70s to lower 80s. For the Grand Ronde Valley, including Cove, Elgin, and LeGrand, sunny skies for the rest of the day, highs in the lower to mid-70s. Tonight, it's mostly clear. Expect lows into the lower 40s. For tomorrow, more sunshine and highs into the mid-70s. That's been a quick look at the forecast. Follow current conditions at elkhornmediagroup.com.
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3: I'm Bill Hemmer, and these are the most impactful moments in American history. February 23rd, 1846, the people of Philadelphia gathered together to celebrate the birthday of the nation's first president, George Washington. As in previous years, the president's birth was celebrated by ringing the Liberty Bell, which by most accounts was one of the bells rung on July 4th, 1776, to celebrate the signing of the Declaration of Independence. Over the years, the bell was rung to signify celebrations, protests, and revolution. These monumental moments left indelible marks on the bell, both figuratively and literally. But it was during this historic celebration that the crack deepened and the bell was silenced for good. Despite its fracture, the Liberty Bell became a symbol of American independence, proving you don't need a perfect bell to let freedom ring. I'm Bill Hemmer, Fox News.
4: 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And don't miss Eagle Valley Days in Richland, Oregon, June 20th and 21st. 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
1: Celebrating America's 250th birthday. In 1962, President John F. Kennedy said these inspiring words.
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3: 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The Eagle has landed. Tranquility, we copy you on the ground.
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5: Clear and calm this evening with some wind coming in tomorrow. This is your local forecast. In Baker County this evening, mostly clear with lows in the mid to lower 40s. Tomorrow, sunny and slightly windy with highs in the high 70s. Tomorrow evening, cloudy and windy with gusts up to 29 miles per hour, low temperatures in the mid to lower 40s. And Saturday, getting mostly sunny with highs in the mid to lower 60s. And Union County this evening, mostly clear with lows in the mid 40s. Tomorrow, sunny and a bit windy with clouds increasing later on, high temperatures in the low 70s. Tomorrow evening, getting mostly cloudy and staying a little windy with lows in the mid to lower 40s. And Saturday, partly sunny and staying a bit windy with highs in the low 60s. 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
4: 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Parade lineup is at 11 a.m. at the school parking lot. Parade will begin at noon. Join a walk in the park at the Minum Street Recreation Area this Saturday from 10 a.m. until noon. And don't miss Eagle Valley Days in Richland, Oregon, June 20th and 21st. 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
4: Clear and calm this evening with some wind coming in tomorrow. This is your local forecast. In Baker County this evening, mostly clear with lows in the mid to lower 40s. Tomorrow, sunny and slightly windy with highs in the high 70s. Tomorrow evening, cloudy and windy with gusts up to 29 miles per hour, low temperatures in the mid to lower 40s. And Saturday, getting mostly sunny with highs in the mid to lower 60s. And Union County this evening, mostly clear with lows in the mid 40s. Tomorrow, sunny and a bit windy with clouds increasing later on, high temperatures in the low 70s. Tomorrow evening, getting mostly cloudy and staying a little windy with lows in the mid to lower 40s. And Saturday, partly sunny and staying a bit windy with highs in the low 60s.
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3: I'm Bill Hemmer, and these are the most impactful moments in American history. In 1887, 20-year-old Ann Sullivan arrived in Tuscumbia, Alabama, with a daunting task ahead of her. It was at the Ivy Green Estate that she was to teach a girl whom others could not reach. Her name, Helen Keller. As an infant, a severe infection robbed Helen of her sight and hearing, leaving her alone in a dark and silent world. For weeks, Ann tried to introduce language to Helen by tracing words, milk, drink, mug, onto Helen's hand. But finally, one word clicked. Anne wrote water on Helen's palm and poured cool water over Helen's hands. In that moment, Helen had the keys to unlock the barrier of language before her and change the way the world approached disabilities in education. For more, go to foxnewspodcast.com. I'm Bill Hemmer, Fox News.
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5: Clear and calm this evening with some wind coming in tomorrow. This is your local forecast. In Baker County this evening, mostly clear with lows in the mid to lower 40s. Tomorrow, sunny and slightly windy with highs in the high 70s. Tomorrow evening, cloudy and windy with gusts up to 29 miles per hour, low temperatures in the mid to lower 40s. And Saturday, getting mostly sunny with highs in the mid to lower 60s. And Union County this evening, mostly clear with lows in the mid 40s. Tomorrow, sunny and a bit windy with clouds increasing later on, high temperatures in the low 70s. Tomorrow evening, getting mostly cloudy and staying a little windy with lows in the mid to lower 40s. And Saturday, partly sunny and staying a bit windy with highs in the low 60s. 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